She posed for FHM, she like my black LV. We spilling LPR up on my APC. I'm in my PRPS and my night SBs. Raving with SHM,

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I

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Buon lavoro col camion. Yes, I wanna be your lover. Take a chance, my lover's like no lover. On the dance floor, getting down. Hold tight, I never let you down. My love's definitely the key. Like poison men, I'm on bended knee. Loving you, not like your brother. Oh yeah, you'll be my lover.

party time ed è festa all'estremo. Me not working hard. Yeah, right, picture that with a Kodak. Or better yet, go to Times Square, take a picture of me with a Kodak. Took my life from negative to positive, I just want y'all to know that. And tonight, let's enjoy life. Pitbull, not

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4: Spot.

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The girls so sexy, going crazy, taking it to the top. Come on, yeah. 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You want it, joining the VIP with bottles of rum. 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Yeah.

0: 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We got the girls going into the club. 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Joining the VIP with bottles of rum. 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
0: 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We got the girls going into the club. 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Joining the VIP with bottles of rum. 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

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We got the girls going into the club. You want it? Joining the VIP with bottles of rum. The girls so sexy, going crazy, taking it to the top. Come on, yeah. We got the groove with the music, thumbs up. Come on in. We got the girls going into the club. You want it? Joining the VIP with bottles of rum. The girls so sexy, going crazy, taking it to the top. Come on, yeah.